Leroy Burgess, Tyrone Williams, Bobby and Steve, over like a fat rat. Big shout out to me old mate up there in Scotland, he's punching still, Bob Jeffries, Stephen Dio, Gary Makepeace, Stevie Mac, Jem Howe, Jez Schofield, Andrea Harding.

Robert Owens. He's back. This is See Me.

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1: Rocco Radamel. 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
0: It was your soul that touched us all.

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Glenn Gunner, long

Taking us up to two, a new mix of this classic. Clark Sisters, Louis Vega, Zephyrin Saint, the Winans.

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2: 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This is your boy Ben from The Journeymen. You're listening to our main man, Mr. Paul Clark, here on My Soul Radio. Enjoy.

happiness, happy people. You get it? Big shout out to Tina Johnson celebrating there in the Norfolk Broads. Don't be bossed around too much this weekend, please. Have a good one.

talking to Michael Gray, is his new single, Tool Room. It's called Universe. Big shout out Denise Draper, Roger Sinton, and him, the tall guy, Andrew Thompson, Afi, Wayne Enyor.

Master Mix, Michael Gray on Sharon Red, Beating That Street. Laura Taylor in the house. Sister of Stretch, Pauline Smythe. Late Night Seaside Vibes, My Soul. Yours truly, Paul Clark.

0: Clark with Tenacious D. Sterling Void's all right.
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0: Ben Gilby in the house. Mark Goddard, the Milkman. Eddie Green, the sound man. Stanley Rayfield. Paul Lagilla. And the legend that is Danny Ramplin. He's all right.

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Susan Byrne in the house. And a big shout out to the unofficial mayor of Brighton. So he calls himself Mikey Hollywood.

Dave Lee using Bob Skaggs, of course. Get Fly. 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And also him. 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

one of my favourites. Hot Mood. Everybody get up. Come on, England. On the socials. Mixcloud, My Soul. Listen again. Insta, It's North Lane. Facebook, It's Seaside Vibes. Have yourselves a great weekend.

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1: This boogie's in my soul. 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
1: To say I love you, I love to say
2: I love you too. Lovely, eh? That's the way to kick it out. Yeah. A lovely cover. It's Prince. But a better, by golly, wow. Soul tune. Written by Thomas Ralph Bell and Linda Creed. A lot of people covered it, but that is a nice little cover. 1996.
0: I love you, baby.
2: Oh, I love you too. Emancipation album that came from. That's how we kick it out today. Are you with me out there, people? You can get it here on the Facebook, Peter Jasper, VJ Gilbert, or Instagram, Jasper the Vinyl Junkie. Either way, gonna be okay. We're just gonna roll out with some good stuff like that and this.

beautiful track. Love her. AD Oasis. Love her albums. Beautiful. It's called Top Down. 2019. She plays bass, writes stuff, plays instruments, keyboards. And she plays that bootsy little bass kind of slap in there. Beautiful. Yeah, love it. And that was, and then we had, of course, Curtis Mayfield and the Impressions going back to People Get Ready from 1966. Can you believe that? Still sounds sweet as a nut. If you just caught us now, it's Jasper with the Dawn Patrol on a Friday, which is where they kick off for the weekend. Boom. And that's, we're going to do it nice and sort of gentle for a while. Then after a while, we'll get a little bit more, you know, give you a bit extra. Funk you up, that means. Do you know? If you don't, stick around. You will soon find out. All right. Here we go. Here's another one. I love this one. Detroit Emeralds. This album had them dressed in lime green and yellow shirt. Love it. Good old 70s. 73 this came out. Here we go. Red.

0: Oh, loving the strings and the horns in there. Of course, classy stuff from back then. Lovely. Detroit Emeralds. Yeah.
1: Listen. Look at you.
2: Now I'm your man and I understand that times you want to be by yourself.
0: Yeah, that's right.
2: So I think of you and what you do and I just can't see nobody else.
0: Oh, so sweet, man. Sweet as a lad. Can't believe. 16 minutes of the show gone already, but I'm here. Till six. When Craig Williams comes in and slams it down for 3 hours, but I'm here till then. Right, next one coming up. I don't know if it ever got released. It might have done. But I don't know, 10-inch white label back in the day. And it's a great track. Scarface, which is a real name, Brad Terrace Jordan. But he was part of the Ghetto Boys. And he had this track out. It's called I Seen a Man Die. But this is the best mix of it. Is the Four Heroes. You know, the guys, Brickhead. Four Heroes, 5:30 a.m. mix. So... it's not quite there yet. We could have saved it to 5:30, I suppose. But this is a serious piece of stuff. If you haven't heard it, you're in for a good time. If you know, you'll know. The know. This is the real deal. No messing around. And remember, real recognises real. Of course it do. You're real, I'm real. And we're playing the real deal music on my soul.

I just love the orchestration on it. Beautiful, beautiful track. It's right for this time of day, I think. Bright Start, Emmanuel Caballa, on the Blue Interference album in 2023. That came out. Good album. And that, I just, solid joke.

0: If you just joined us, Michael, and where you been?
1: We've been here half an hour.
0: Half an hour, I tell you. We're going to change it around a little bit now. Let me just take it up a little bit. This is Georgie Porgy. Yeah, there's been lots of versions around, we know. Luther did one as well. But there's one. A little bit of French in it. Yeah. Bonjour. Twilight. Duke. French disco boogie sound came from. And it's going to come on your thing right now. Here we go. Yeah.

0: So my soul.
1: This is a thing that you start with your partner and end up with somebody else, somebody else, somebody else, somebody else.
2: Oh man, here we go.
3: Oh yeah.
2: Q-tip right here.

My feet are hurting, sir. Yeah. No shame on the dance floor. Thank you. Billy Moore, Chappy, featuring Q-Tip in there as well. Lovely. I can see I'm the dawn breaker. I'm the dawn breaker. It's definitely getting lighter. Yes, it certainly is. Go around about. Just coming back from a club. Just going to work. Just coming back. Whatever you're doing it good with my soul and me, Jasper. Dawn Patrol, with patrolling the airwaves to make sure you get the good stuff. And talking of good stuff, I'll tell you what. Yeah. This is good stuff. My soul app has just leveled up, baby. We're now on Apple CarPlay and also on Android Auto. So either way, you can cop some of this. So next time you jump in your car, just plug in your phone, tap My Soul on the dashboard, and you're right there with you. We will be. We'll be following you around wherever you are. You won't get away from us now. We're taking over the world. Soul House, R&B, reggae, you know, all the gear for your ear for the whole journey. You don't have to fade out now. It's there all the time. Yep. It's the same app, free app, just made for the road now. Head to the App Store, Google Play, or search My Soul, download or update, and take us with you wherever you're going. Okay? That's a good little tip for you. A little hack for you. Yeah. You know music is rocket fuel for the soul, and this will rock it.

0: The Withers, of course, wicked track, 72. But that's the beefed up version. I love it. DJ Al re-drum on that one. It's certainly got re-drum and re-bass line on it as well. Can you feel it? But can you feel it? Let's go for some of this.
1: Jasper. Doing it, doing it.

Certainly, Ella's on her way. Ella Fitzgerald, one of the most clearest, soulful voices you can get. Love her. Beautiful. Getting ready. An old tune mixed and written by Smokey Robinson. Yeah. But that was Ella's version in 1969. But that's been boosted up a little bit with the song Flip Posse. Edit on that one. I just love it. Beautiful music on a beautiful day. It's going to be beautiful. England are going to win later, aren't they? I've got them wearing the shirt actually today. I'll take a photo of it, put it up in a minute. So that's it. We've got to have some of that. We've got to have some of that in today. Keep the thing rolling. Lifts the people up. Forget the politician. It's the football that's going to keep everyone happy and rolling. This summer, without a doubt. Without a bloody doubt. Just gonna change it up a little bit of jazz for you, folks. Yeah? You want some? Good, because that's what you're gonna get. Jack Villavante, Epilogue 74, with this. It's a remastered edition.

Oh my God, certainly superior. Love that. That's their live version of Nautilus. A wicked trio, jazz trio called Nautilus. And that's their version of Sweet Love of Mine. Live from King's. Live at King Gorge. Yeah. Original one, Woody Shaw. From the back in the day. He's a trumpet player for Wicked Band, Art Blakey and the Jazz Messengers. But that's their cover. Wicked Star. And before that, Jacques Dijonet. Thing called Epilogue from 74. But that was a little Black Cash and Theo. Little remastered edit. Wicked. Both of them there, eh? But let them have it. A bit of jazz. Yeah, no? It's nearly 5 o'clock. I'm here for another hour and a couple of minutes. And my man, Craig Williams, will be here taking it through till for 3 hours, yeah.

Jubbly. Big shout to Andrew Loftin, who's checking it out right now. I think it's around about lunchtime there or something, and he's at work. Big shout to you, mate. All the way from Brisbane in Australia. So you are going to get this in your ear hole, right? Especially for you. Oh, baby. Yeah, baby. Andrew and Sofia and all the Australian posse. All right? Good fun.

0: Yeah, baby. Love it. Thanks. Big shout out to Andrew Lofton, Brisbane, Australia. It's the afternoon for them.
1: Sure.
0: That's, of course, the original Stevie Wonder, I wish, but that's the cover that Play Association did. And, of course, it's good, brilliant, fantastic. I love it. I love Stevie's and I love that as well. You can't go wrong with a bit of stuff like that in your ear hole. Can ya?
2: Don't think so.
0: Can ya? If you do know, let me know. I don't think so. Ooh. Ooh. Oh. Oh, yeah. I hope you like reggae because I do as well. And this is... Bit of Marley without a voice. Oh. Yeah, while I'm at it, talking of reggae, here we go. Reggae Angerfield Estate on Sunday the 26th of July. Dig it. A huge outdoor reggae celebration in the stunning grounds of Angerfield Estate, Reading. Near Reading, actually. Maybe not in Reading. As part of the Heritage Live Festival 2026. What you got? You got the one and only UB40, Al Campbell, yes. And Big Tim McLean, yes, he's in there. And I love the Gentleman Dub Club. Love it. General Levy, of course, the man, maestro, the legend, getting in there. And the Bushman Channel 1 sound system with a one and only, my soul, Calvin Francis, as compare. It's going to be good. Going to be brilliant. And this sunshine as well. It's going to be bloody good. All right. 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Oh.

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Then a bit of Johnny Clark. Then Susan Cadogan. 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I know you will. 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Well, I like to do a bit of reggae. 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

0: Yeah. 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About Bob Marley. 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Then we went into Johnny Carr. Lift Yourself Up. Ernie McCollum. Remix, that's so bad. I love it. And Susan Cadogan, of course. Hurt So Good. Ina McConey's Rio in 2015 on a 45, wicked 45. That's it. Reggae with a difference, I said. And that certainly is.
1: Yeah, yeah.
0: God, look at the time. Look at it. Quarter past. This should take us up to the break, I do believe. Let's have it. It's been having it, changing around. We ain't getting stuck in one groove, we don't. We like flicking around here, there, and everywhere. Here's a little Lonnie Smith and his brother Donald Smith for Expansions, but this is the Master Mushy edit. I love it. Come out a year or so ago. Again on 45. You know what I mean? I'm a hustler, you know? I like hustling. My hustle is music, vinyl. I'm a pusher man for the good groove. Won't do you any harm, and it's a natural high. Get some. You ever bought a 45? Or an album, or a 12? Do yourself a favour this weekend and cop some in your room.

0: There you go. It's all right, isn't it? There's so many different versions and covers, but I do like that. Come out, so about a year or so ago, 45. Expansions. In a different way. Big shout to everyone there. On Instagram as well, big shout to Dynamite Cuts, Geezers, Malachi and Freddy. Big shout to mate. And a man, yes, Mr. Wenska is here, Lindsay. Wenska, yeah. Big shout to mate. And he'll be doing his show, don't forget, at 1 o'clock till 3 this afternoon. You know it makes sense to check that out. And Andy Wallaby, big shout to you and your missus, big shout to you. I know they'll be checking it out. And also my man, Russ Foreman. Yes, for mankind, definitely. The hardest working man in showbiz, he is. He's always doing something or other. But we're going to go for a break and we'll be coming back with more of that stuff you need to have.
1: This is My Soul.
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0: Yeah. You've got a lot, and my soul, you're part of the family. Seeing a load of friends. Thousands and millions of them.
1: Yeah.
0: That's right. This is my soul. You're part of that now. So you can't get away, you know. Keeping you here. Ronnie Laws, of course. With Houdini. How about that, eh? Didn't think that happened. Original Ronnie, of course, Ronnie Laws, Friends and Strangers, 77. Houdini, Friends, from 1984. Big shout out to DJ 8L. Friends and Strangers, 45, that came out about, about 3 years ago. Great 45. Well, that was my edit of that sucker there. That is my gender edit of that. Here we go, look. Let's mash it up a bit now.
2: Yeah, yeah.
0: Yeah, come on in. Let's get some. Move in.
2: Turn the music up a little bit.
0: All right. WC and Snoop, how about that? I'm finished touch at the same time.
2: Right there.
0: Now we got it.

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1: Jasper's Grooves on My Soul Radio. Jasper, the original vinyl junkie, does not fake the funk. So cop an earful of this.

0: Yeah, never hold back. No. You know that. Yeah. We don't hold back. We never do. We never will. And we never are. Chanson versus Q-Tip. How about some of that? Big shout out to X-Men for that sucker. What? Oh, 2017. My God, where's time going when you're doing? You do as you have to. Let me read you something out here. Why not? Because you're going to love it, I tell you. Make sure you get the tickets. Oh, yeah. Here we go. Horizon Club, formerly Shoosh. 214 Kings Road, Brighton. 2 till 2. There you go. 2 a.m. to 2 p.m. to 2 a.m. The other way around. We're back at the beach for another huge summer closing party. And we can, can't wait to see old Danny dancing with us again at the Brighton Beach all day. Starts at 2 p.m. On the terrace, we'll be warming things up with Feel Good Classics, you know. Of course you do. By Soul Finest DJs overlooking Brighton's iconic seafront. As the sun sets, we head indoors to the main room. Keeps the My Soul vibe going strong and stronger while our second room comes alive and My House DJ serving up the very best in house music, of course, through till 2 a.m. Now, tickets are £25. 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Right? Grab yours, be part of the biggest bank holiday party on the coast. And there's no lie there, that's truth. We only tell the truth here. You know what I mean? Oh yeah, we tell the truth, because the truth never goes out of style. You know that. And you know when it's true. You just feel it in your soul. And talking about that, music is rocket for the soul. Didn't I tell you that? Rocket fuel for the soul. And we're going to get some more of that right after this.
1: This is My Soul. What makes going back to school with Nutmeg at Morrison's feel a bit smart is that whatever age you're buying, you'll pay the same price from ages 3 up to 14. Like a pack of three white polos, just £4.95, that stay bright wash after wash. Or two pairs of trousers for £10, built to last with reinforced knees and an adjustable hem. And right now, there's 25% off across Nutmeg uniforms until the 12th of July.
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track, that is. Behind his back. Everyone's getting down. I love it. That's underground. On my back. As it says. New York City Disco. That was remastered by the one and only Louis Vega. He came out 2018. All that time ago, but it's still fresh as it. Loving that bass in there.

She can't wait till Saturday's here. And we got that match later today. That's what she's waiting for. We're here, darling. Norma Jean, Saturday from 78, I think it was. That was actually Jean, she was the first vocalist on the first Chic album. And of course, Bernard Wright on bass, Nile Rodgers on guitar there, and Luther Vandross

on background vocals. They had a, she had her own album out, and they did that for her. Wicked. Oh yeah, baby. Let me read out what's going on later today. And there's a match, I know, but before that, there's lots of radio stuff coming out at your ears. Right after me, of course, Craig Williams is coming out, setting himself up, 6 to 9. And then James Anthony will take over at 9, and he'll be on the way till 11. John Leach is in then, from 11 till 1 o'clock. And then, of course, it's Lord Lindsay Westcott with the A to Z of all the things that you ever imagined. Until 3 o'clock. New and Future Soul with the man Jigs giving it some. And then Funky Nation might really be giving it between 5 and 7. Brian Power in tonight between 7 and 9 o'clock. Wicked Jimmy Allen between 21 and 23. That's 11 o'clock. And 11 o'clock, it's My Soul Presents Martin Doctry. And then after Martin, it's Mystery, of course, 1 till 4, as usual. Ah, lovely. Anyway, we've got to beat them, vroom. Yeah, we've got to beat them. Got to be done. The Vikings are going down. Good luck with the boys out there in the hot place. Yeah, I know. It's going to be early, hot down, man. Miami. But I think they'll be doing all right. I think they're doing all right. I think so. Right, I'm going to love you and leave you with this one here. But I'll be back on Tuesday. I'm sitting in for Chris Johns. He's on holiday. And then I'll be back here next week on the Dawn Patrol. It's like a breakfast, I suppose. I'm out of here. Stand by for the man, Craig. He's going to take it through. Peace and love to everyone. And good luck with England. All right? See you later.

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2: Good morning, let's kickstart your weekend. Big love to Jasper the Vinyl Junkie. Looking so good in his 1966 red England top. The last time we won the World Cup. Come on, England, tonight against Norway. We're cheering you on. I'm going to be watching that later, are you? Right, it's Craig Willis on your radios till 9 o'clock. My weekend breakfast and your wake-up call. The sun is out. We got the music. Right, Bobby Caldwell on the way. Here's Matt Band, Rose the Red. Let's go. My song.

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kicked off with Rosa Red Mac Band and, of course, a lovely song from Bobby Caldwell, Coming Down From Love. So the weather across the UK today, London highs of 30, sunny, gentle breeze. Down in Brighton, 27, going to be sunny. And Cardiff, very sunny as well, 32 today. In Birmingham, 30, sunny, gentle breeze. Glasgow, 21, light rain showers this afternoon. Up in Manchester, 30, sunny and gentle breeze as well. And Newcastle, light cloud, gentle breeze, 21. My Soul live across the UK to you on a Saturday morning. Oh, I love this. Sun is out, music's playing, and you've got Craig Williams on the radio. What more do you want? Being a bit cheeky, aren't I? It's not about me, it's about you. 8 minutes past six, let's roll on. Ray Khalil now, Freddie Gibbs, Carpinteria, Chubb Rock on the way. My Soul.

0: right, Chub Rock, how's your week been? I'll tell you what, I've been struggling in this weather to plaster. Down in Crawley all this week with my brother, plastering inside a house, and it was absolutely baking. Like, we got tops off, we're sweating, shorts on. I mean, I want to take literally everything off when I'm out plastering, but you can't do that. You're working. Can't let the public see you like that. But, yeah, it's not the one, is it? Anyway, anyone working in this heat, it's not the one, is it? Especially if you're in a restaurant. I was talking to a guy the other day and he's a chef. He said, Craig, you don't want to be a chef in this weather. I'm like, no. Plastering is hard enough. But lucky I'm in the studio. When I do radio, there's aircon in here. So it's amazing. It's nice and cool. Once again, back to Jasper. Back next week for the Dawn Patrol. 426. More details on the full schedule today. Leading on the lineup, Diana Ross and Brandy coming up next.
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Some great R&B shows across the My Soul Network. 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And also D-Nice Soul Out Show, Sunday as well, 11 till 1 a.m. So the My Soul app has leveled up. Now we've got Apple CarPlay and Android also. 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Right, let's get into this Naughty's classic. Pretty Ricky, Hotline. Another banger on a Saturday morning, July 11th. And if you want to get in touch, Facebook, Instagram, Craig Willis DJ, My Soul Radio. And of course, the email studio at MRI.

the garden and inside as well. And then the football comes on. England, Norway tonight. Quarter final. But more details on that a little bit later, yeah? You're going to love it. 6:34. Right, let's play this one, the Jones Girls. You Can't Have My Love. Let's smooth it out. Eyes of 30 across London. Giving the weather across the UK real soon. CW, up until 9, my soul.

0: After me today, you've got James Anthony, 9 to 11, 11 to 1, John Leach, 1 to 3, the 8th set of My Soul Music, Lindsay Wesker, 3 to 5, Jigs, 5 to 7, Mike Vitti. Then tonight from 7, Brian Power, from 9, Jimmy Allen, 11 o'clock, My Soul presents Martin Dockery from Pioneer DJ, and 1 to 4, Mystery into a Sunday morning. 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
6: Saturday is a much more soulful on My Soul. From 4 a.m, Jasper the Vinyl Junkie. 6 a.m, Craig Williams. 9 a.m, James Anthony. 11 a.m, John Leach. 1 p.m, Lindsay Wesker. 3 p.m, it's Jigs. 5 p.m, Mike Vitti. 7 p.m, The Saturday Rotation Part 1. 9 p.m, The Saturday Rotation Part 2. 11 p.m, My Soul Presents. 1 a.m, Mystery. Saturday on My Soul. 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

in the art section. I just found something for you guys. If you're into your art and you're looking for something to do over the coming weeks or months, a new art hub has been opened in North London with a gallery and a cafe. The space from Alexander McQueen's Sarah Band Foundation also includes affordable artist studio, should I say, a public art gallery and cafe. And also, Buckingham Palace Pictures Gallery has just doubled its art and displays. They're the best masterpiece you can now see at the palace. Once in a generation, rehang with newly displayed works from Caravaggio and Rembrandt and Sofony as well. All those great artists up on display in Buckingham Palace. If that's you,

Jason featuring Jay Swizz. Let Your Heart. You only lose the fight when you leave the fight. Saturday morning, 6:48, hanging out with Craig. Morning, Craig. Great start to Saturday as always, mate. Come on, England. Have a great day. Eddie, Fonzie and Rocco walking the fields in Upminster saying, come on, England. We're going to do it tonight. We're going to do it. It's a shootout between Kane and Haaland, isn't it? But also, bank on it, yeah? I'm sure Jude will score another goal today. Yeah. I'm banking on it. Anyway, let's sweep along. Anita Baker on the way. Here's Tevin Campbell. I'm ready. Another classic at My Soul. Good morning.

0: Jones, My Weekend Breakfast. Your Saturday and Sunday morning starter.
1: Yeah, no, I heard that. I got that.
0: My Soul.

0: Play Tevin Campbell. I'm ready. Tony said, what a tune.
1: Blast from the past, Tevin Campbell. Brilliant, isn't it? Doesn't get played enough, does it, on radio?
0: And this one, Anita Baker, Feel the Need. Wrapping up the first hour, 6:57. Weather across London today, highs of 30, sunny. Brighton, sunny, 27. Cardiff, sunny, 32. Manchester, sunny, 30. Newcastle, cloudy today, 21. Glasgow, Scotland, 21. Rain this morning, cloudy and dry later. Details on Ticket Tuesday, and let you know about that traffic light party. Anyone want that traffic light party, yeah? I've heard of that before. This is going to be fun today. I'm doing one. Can't wait for it. Right, round the course. Oh, sorry, lost my voice like Harry Kane there. Did you see that last night, the other night, should I say? Harry Kane lost his voice after the England game. That was me just then. Anyway, let's move along. Beres Hammond on the way, Tarris Riley, Reggae Double, Al Hudson and Harold Melvin, and the Blue Notes coming up after the break. Keep it here.
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2: It's Craig Winners on your radios. Up until 9, my Weekend Breakfast. I just had to do Let Me Clear My Throat. Wow. Bit blocked up at the moment. Sip of water, sorted it all out. 1 minute past 7, Saturday, July the 11th. It's Craig Williams on your radios on My Soul Saturday morning. Sun is out. We're tuning to kick off this hour with Wake Up Everybody, Harold Melvin and the Blue Notes. Music, Al Hudson on the way, and your reggae double from Terrace Riley and Beres Hammond. Enjoy.

Absolute classic. Don't forget Throwback Thursday. Loads of hits like this. From 4 in the morning straight till 7 in the evening. Big shouts to Upland Head, Upland Crystal Palace. Out to Katie, C. Costain, Nicola and Guy, Hannah, Olivia. Big shouts to Lee. Out to Bobina. Big shouts to Mr. Parker as well, 72. Get in touch on Instagram. So anyone heard of a traffic light party or heard of as a stoplight party as well? A social date events where guests wear colours that reflect their relationship status, inspired by standard traffic lights. It visually breaks the ice so attendees know who's available, approachable or off limits. So green means you're single and ready to mingle, looking to meet someone new. Yellow, amber is complicated, undecided or open to a conversation. Red means taken, of course. There goes my voice again. In a relationship or not looking to be approached. Some venues typically hand over coloured accessories like glow sticks or stickers or wristbands. I wonder if that's happening today. So I'm at the Crown Shirley in Croydon. We're having a garden party, indoors and outdoors, traffic light party. Come and join us from 2. We take it through to the evening. So, if you want to get on down with a traffic light party with me, Craig Williams, supplying the music, is free entry today. The Crown Pub Shirley. See you from 2 p.m. Is our Hudson. I'm just thinking about the madness that's going to happen. Nah, it's probably going to be alright. It's going to be alright. Don't forget your reggae double after this. Terrace Riley, Beres Hammond. 6 minutes past 7, Saturday morning.

Ticket Tuesday continues this coming Tuesday. I'll give you a chance to win your way into a My Soul event or a fantastic concert with amazing artists. We've been giving away tickets to the Crystal Palace Bowl over the next couple of weeks and the last couple of weeks as well. All this month, gave away tickets to The Roots at the Palace Bowl as well. Last week, it was Grace Jones. This week, Tuesday the 14th, Kirk Franklin at the Crystal Palace Bowl alongside Gospel Garden. Next week, you've got Tom Jones, Billy Ocean. The week after that, at the end of the month, Lenny Kravitz sucks grabs as well. Tickets for that at the Crystal Palace Bowl. Some amazing events right there.

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awesome. Now, they reckon these bagels are very, very special. If you've ever been to New York City and you've tasted It's Bagels, that's what it's called. It's Bagels, the shop. They reckon they are off the hook. Anyone remember the one on Wharf Road? Come out of clubbing at 4 o'clock in the morning in South London, near Elephant and Castle. Be like, yeah, I need one of those. That was the shop when you come out clubbing. Salmon and cream cheese for me. Oh, I could eat one of those right now. Go and check it out in the timeout. Full story. Brand new Zoe Capri.

It's called Monaco. Love this lady of West. It's incredible. Saturday morning, hanging out with Craig until 9 today. Big shout out to Janice. Also out to Gunnell down in East Sussex. How you doing, darling? Out to Fia. Big shout out to Jacob up in Newcastle as well. Big shout out to Roger as well. Sarah getting in touch. Gemma C8. Good morning to Leonard. Also good morning to Eamon as well. ZS Monroe. Big shout out to Ray Ray P. Out to Julie Crawley, Olivia. Or get in touch on Insta if you don't know how to. Facebook, Instagram, Craig Winters DJ, and My Soul Radio if you prefer to use the email studio@emma-soul.com. Whatever you're doing, working, chilling, driving somewhere, on a bus, on a train, on a little journey this morning, maybe heading into town or coming out somewhere to the coast. Oh, beautiful day to head on down to the beach, isn't it? Perfect day for a garden party or a barbecue as well. And also, if you're not doing anything this afternoon, if you're in the Croydon area, Shirley, come and join me at the Crown Pub for a traffic light party from 2 p.m. It's free.

0: Saturday, July 11th, 7:38. Weather across London, sunny 30. Brighton, sunny 27 today. In Wales, Cardiff, sunny 32. Wow. Also up there, Manchester, sunny 30 today. Newcastle, cloudy. 21 is the high. And Glasgow, 21 the high as well. Going to be rain this morning. Drying up later. Cloudy and dry. Craig Willis on your radios until 9. James Anthony straight after me. 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Let you know about the Soul Life Summer Garden Party. Tickets are selling out real fast for that one. And also the Brighton Beach All Day Up Bank Holiday Sunday, 30th of August. Tickets moving fast for that as well. You know, DJ lineup, where it's going to be, what time, location, everything. Yeah? Real soon. 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

0: Summer Garden Party and the Crown Pub Shirley. It's going to be going off. Come and join us, don't miss out. Right, let's get on this. Brand new, Boogie in My Soul. It's Chaka Khan and Snoop Dogg.
1: Chaka Khan, if you came to party, I came to party. Come on.
0: Also on the way, Adina Howard and Fo

Tommy heard this one, Fonzie Fulton. I work for a living. We all work, don't we? If you don't work, what's going on? What's going on? How'd you pay your bills? 7:52, up nice and early in a car. My good old friend Lisa. Now, if I know Lisa's up nice and early, she's on a mission. She's working hard. She's doing something. Big shout out to Lloydie as well. And it's Craig Willis on your radios. Good morning, CW. Yep, out in the sunshine in Greenwich. Deliveries again. Food and drink ready for tonight. Come on, England. Me thinks me light is red. Like that. Mine's definitely red as well. You're not alone. You're not alone. Sun is out this morning. Oh, it's lovely, isn't it? I just want to go to the park and just lay on the grass and just put my sunshades on and take it all in. Some electrolytes. Take off your shoes. Hug a tree. That is the one, people. That is the one. Forget about everything else around you. Traffic, noise, people. Just do your thing. Isolate yourself. Go within yourself. Outside, in nature. Just like, yeah. I'm going to take five. Here's Free Like Me, Adina Howard. Good morning, my soul.

0: myself as like, yes, I've got this album before anyone else. I used to live on this estate in Penge. Penge, the word. Very swanky these days, though. Ever visit a Penge? Yeah, go there. All coffee shops and all that these days, yeah. Just down the road from Crystal Palace Park. Nice. But anyway, talking about that, brought it home from the record shop, Downtown Records on Maple Records, Maple Road. 1995, yeah. Got home, blasted out the speakers, put them up on the windows so the whole estate could hear it. Lisa, you remember, yeah? You remember, don't you, Lisa? Yeah, she does. She's listening. Those were the days. Oh, take me back, take me back. Anyway, let's continue. Mary J. Blige, Horace Brown on the way, and some more reggae. Your double is coming up around about 10 minutes past 8. Keep it here.
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3: So 2 hours down, one to go. Where is that going? It's flying, isn't it, on a Saturday morning? It's Craig Williams on your radios until 9. Right, let's get it popping off. My Weekend Breakfast and your wake-up call. If you're not awake, come on, get up. Mary J. Blige, Just Fine, is the first one out. Horace Brown, One for the Money, follows. Keep it here, My Soul. It makes me

Do you know what? I want to ask you, how many friends are you coming around to the England game, or is it just you and the missus tonight? Me, yeah, after the traffic light bite, I think I might just hang around the pub and watch it, yeah. That's a good thing, turn the music off.

to your dad Gilbert, whose birthday's on Tuesday. Happy birthday to both of you from me and my soul and your family as well. Happy birthday. I'm their favourite My Soul DJ. 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I'm here till 9. 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

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And also the official reggae chart show, Natty B, Monday morning, 1 till 3. Lock it tight there. And also Wednesday, the Reggae Rock Show with Keith Lawrence, 11 p.m. Right, let's get on some brand new Debbie Rivers, My Sunshine. Perfect for this morning. Saturday, highs of 30 across London, Brighton 27, Cardiff 32, Manchester sunny 30, Newcastle going to be cloudy 21, and Glasgow 21, rain showers this morning, cloudy and dry later. My Soul Light to the UK.

0: Sunshine, brand new to the A-list right here at My Soul. Big shout out to Dawn down in Sydenham. Good morning. Also out to Alicia down in Kent. Loving some B. Reggae to Wake to. It's the best, isn't it? Big shout out to Rob Watt. Good morning, Craig. Happy sunny Saturday. Bit of DIY this morning. Then off to a festival later and footy tonight. Oh, you got a jam-packed day. Big shout out to Prince as well. How you doing, CW? Good morning to you, bro. Details on the Brighton Beach all day coming up. Sunday, 30th of August. If you want to be there, I'll let you know. The rundown on that one. Right on the way, the Sauce, Candy Staton, Master at Work, King. And also, we're squeezing some Smooth as well. Keep here on a Saturday morning.
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rock, isn't it? How about you? You going out to watch it at a pub? Maybe a screen somewhere in the open? Let me know. Kick off at 10 o'clock tonight. Looking forward to that one. Just keep it sensible, yeah? And let's not think about losing. We can't. We've got to win this. We have to win this. And then through to the semis. Spain and Belgium last night. A bit boring. It was all right, but it was just needed a bit of fireworks to set it off. But 2-1 in the end to Spain. They're through against France. And then Argentina, Switzerland tomorrow at 2 o'clock in the morning. Into a Sunday morning anyway. Won't be able to watch that. Got radio.

0: Jimmy Allen, Liverpool's finest. He's in the building, looking forward to seeing him at the summer party. Soul Life, he ripped it up last year, closing out the indoors area with House. Brilliant set, looking forward to that again. Brother James Anthony's in the building, just showing me some re-edits, some remixes that are incredible right now. Gonna give my email so he can sort me out. You know what I mean, mate? Right away, Brum at Night and Strike.
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2: Welcome back to Costa Coffee's Iced Coffee Forecast, here to update you on the week ahead. Today, there'll be unexpected adventures moving in from the east, with high chances of bumping into friends and conversations that go on longer than planned. Later this week, expect a refreshing iced coffee, made for picnics with picky bits and nowhere to be until six. Because whatever the weather, with a Costa iced coffee made with heart in hand, the summer moments we love last. Costa Iced Coffee, made for summer.
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And grab yours, be part of one of the biggest bank holiday parties on the coast. 20 minutes away from 9. And James in the building, ready to go. 2 hours of soulful music. Craig, up until then, this one. Stripe, you sure do.

7. Craig Williams on your radios. Out to Angie, Lorraine, all getting in touch. Right, let's get on this one. Smooth, Way Back When. Love this. Good old 90s. West Coast. Good morning to Karen as well, up there in Ipswich. And out to Jeffrey in Colchester. Good morning from my side.

0: out the show today, Azel, Rona Ray. It's called History Repeating. Good morning to James Anthony. How you doing, James?
1: I'm good.
0: Caught him off guard there, didn't I? How you doing, bro?
1: I'm fine.
0: You're fine, yeah?
1: Absolutely.
0: You're fine. You look fine.
1: Really?
0: You look fine.
1: Thank you.
0: You look happy. You look, you know, relaxed.
1: Yeah.
0: Enjoying life.
1: Yeah, if you hear me snoring,
0: no stresses. So, what you got coming up on the show today, James?
1: Right, we've got the reggae triple stack.
0: Yeah.
1: And in Too Good to Be Forgotten, we've got two classics. One from the Brothers Johnson, Remembering Lewis Johnson, and the late Nina Simone.
0: Oh, lovely, lovely. Yeah. Looking forward to
1: that's
0: that.
1: That's summer music.
0: Yeah, that's summer music. Yeah. And you're going to send me some tunes later
1: I am. I've got your email.
0: See, he's one of those DJs that says, what he says he's going to do, he does it, you know. So I'm picking on some of these other DJs around it, so you're going to give me some music.
1: Go,
0: and they don't, Terrible, terrible. Year later, 2 years later, still haven't got the tunes. But anyway, James, your prediction quickly for tonight, England versus Norway. What are you saying?
1: 2-1 to England.
0: 2-1 to England.
1: Yeah.
0: A lot of people, I was watching them on the BBC News earlier. There are other stations and channels you can watch, but there was having a debate about, you know, Kane and Haaland.
1: Haaland's gonna come out on fire at the moment, and if we can contain him, I think we can overcome this.
0: They just said we've got to put five defenders on him. They've got to put John Stones on him, Gouye.
1: Tie shoelaces together and then he ain't going to run around.
0: You're tripping all over the place. Someone put something in his boot so he sticks to the ground, I don't know, like. Take his studs
1: some
0: off.
1: Lead weights or something, so he can't jump.
0: But James, it's always a pleasure to see you in the studio and have a little chat to you.
1: And you. I look forward to my Saturday morning sitting there and having a chat with you. It's wonderful.
0: We do. We have a little wiggle. We have a little chat, don't we?
1: Yeah.
0: But anyway, I'll leave it there, guys. I'll see you guys tomorrow from 7 o'clock on a Sunday morning. And anyone that's watching England tonight, be sensible with it, yeah? But come on, let's do it. Come on, England. I'll see you guys tomorrow.
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6: 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Turn the music up with James Anthony.
7: This is Glenn Jones. Glenn Jones.
8: We're the Blackbirds. Walking in rhythm.
1: James Anthony. Turn the music up. My Soul. My Soul.

I was in New York City a few months ago, and the garbage and the trash men were on strike. I'm talking about the maintenance people for the city. What they were trying to do was they were trying to get a little more money, you know, get a little raise in pay.

far as cleanliness, you know, and safety. We gotta get together and do it for ourselves. That's the only way it's gonna be done. And you know what I'm talking about? Let me tell you what I mean.

Good morning. How are we all? Craig, my brother, thank you for the last 3 hours. He'll be back with you tomorrow morning at 7. It's you, me and the music. I'm James Anthony with you all the way through to 11 o'clock this morning. And hey, what a show that lined up for you. Music from Liam McRae, the Brothers Strut. Also in the Too Good To Be Forgotten segment, the Brothers Johnson remembering the late Louis Johnson and Nina Simone. We've got some SOS band, Alison Williams, something brand new from Chaka Khan and Snoop Dogg, the Manhattans and Robin Thicke to name but a few. Oh, we have got a great big show lined up for you today and a load of people to say hello to. If you'd like to get in touch, it's very, very simple. All you need to do is go to the emails. It is studio@mi-soul.com.

0: Barbara Pennington on a crowded street. Okay, listen, I've got to say good morning to two of my really, really good friends. First of all, Dawn Hughes, who's going to be celebrating her 59 plus one birthday on Tuesday. And they're over there in Bologna, the home of Bolognese. Nice. 36 degrees. Oh, we're not that short from here. It's not that. It's warm here as well. But listen, you've got your family around you. You're going to have a wonderful time over there on Tuesday. Have a great time, and we'll be looking forward to seeing you and Steve when you come back. So enjoy your birthday. Have a wonderful time. Also, got to say a great big, huge happy birthday to my granddaughter, Kyla, who's going to be 18 plus one tomorrow, okay?
1: Across the UK, this

0: your body. Good morning to Tracy Lewis. She's out with the dog, Stanley. Yeah, and they're walking around the quay, enjoying the show. Thank you so, so much. Okay, lots more to come. We've got Liam McRae, the Brothers Strut. In the reggae triple stack, it is Bob Andy, Horace Andy and Willie Lindo. But more music coming next.
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0: Isis, that rain on my window pane. The daughter of the late Gwen McRae, that is Aaliyah McRae. Okay, listen, got to say good morning to a couple of people. James and Deborah, nice to have your company. Wilfie and Law. Wilfie, happy 70th, my friend. Sorry I wasn't there to celebrate with you, but I'm sure we'll catch up at some stage. Auntie Lynn, nice to have your company today. Steve Ripley, welcome, my friend. And, of course, my adopted grandson, that's Paul Kidley. Paul, welcome, my friend. And, of course, Simon, nice to have your company as well. Ray Caviano over there in the States. Viv Ryan, K-Man, Gary Clark, Jason Thomas, Keith Texibel in Sunderland, and Sue Beavis. Okay, right now, it's too good to be forgotten. And we remember the late Lewis Johnson, who left us in May 2015. And in 2003, April, so did Nina Simone.
1: James Anthony on My Soul.

0: Like that version, the Brothers Strut and their version of Curtis's Move On Up. Okay, listen, my soul has just leveled up. We are now on Apple CarPlay and Android Auto. 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

for the rest of the weekend right here on My Soul. Okay, weather-wise, it's looking like this. London, it is 13 sunny. Brighton, 27 and sunny. 32 and sunny in Cardiff. Manchester, sunny and 30. And in Glasgow, it is 21 with a little bit of cloud.

0: Campbell, nice to have your company. Thank you for your email. I'll have a look. I'm trying to fathom out what track it was that you're talking about, but I'm sure I'll work it out. Also, good morning to Will, a.k.a. Old School Man. He'd like to say hi to Lorna, who's now finally home, because if you remember a couple of weeks ago, her flat got absolutely flooded. Well, she's back home. She's been in a hotel for the last 5 weeks. And he would like to know, would you like to come round and watch the footy this evening? That is romantic.
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0: in the retro lounges. That's DJ Biggers. 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
1: 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James Anthony. 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
2: Turn the music up.

There you go, Alison Williams. I need your loving. Good morning. How are you? Welcome along. I'm going to give you a rundown very shortly of the rest of the day and tomorrow. What's happening for the weekend here on My Soul? Good morning, Steve and Nina. They're still out there in Future Ventura, enjoying the sunshine. So we've got our own sunshine here, so don't you know. Al Mayfield, Al, thank you for popping over last night and giving us a little bit of a chat. Lovely, thank you. In fact, Al Mayfield was the person responsible for the reggae triple stack. I have to say that because legal stuff and all that. Otherwise, I'll get an email. Carmilla Mills, nice to have your company. Karen and Michael Haywood, nice to have your company as well. Welcome along. Okay, something brand new. It is Chukka and Snoop.

loads and loads of great music to get through. Still got the reggae triple stack. That's all to come with Bob Andy, Horace Andy, and Willie Lindo. That's the way it's looking right here on My Soul.

What an amazing, amazing classic. I haven't heard that for a while. Lee Garrett and You're My Everything. News about the big Brighton all day. I'll be telling you more about that a little bit later on. It's going to be off the hook. It really, really is. And it's all happening on Bank Holiday Sunday, August. Tell you more about that very soon.

0: Paul Dyer at the Horizon Club, formerly Shush. That is 214 Kings Road in Brighton. 2 p.m. till 2 o'clock in the morning. And now we're back for the summer closing party. And we can't wait to see you all there dancing and having a great, great time. Starting at 2 o'clock in the afternoon on the terrace, we'll be warming up things with the Feel Good Classics. From My Soul's finest DJs overlooking Brighton's iconic seafront. 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

0: Right, Ode to Disco, dropping the names of various disco artists and genres in that. It's absolutely wonderful. And I've got to say thank you to Ray Caviano over there in the States for sending that over to us. Jazzy House Mix. Good morning, Pauline Heath. She said, your music choice makes me want to do my housework. I'm so glad. You sort of sitting there thinking, shall I get the feather duster out or not? Okay, listen, this Tuesday, it is Ticket Tuesday, and you've got a chance to win yourself tickets to go to the Gospel Garden presents Kirk Franklin. And that's all happening at the Crystal Palace Bowl on Wednesday, the 5th of August. So George, all the way through till Drive, you've got a chance to win tickets to go to that wonderful show. Other tickets that will be available the week after, 21st, Tom Jones with special guest Billy Ocean at the Crystal Palace Bowl. And on the 28th, Lenny Kravitz will be up for grabs. Tickets to go and see him on the 15th of August at the Crystal Palace Bowl. Oh, absolutely off the hook. Okay, it is time for the Reggae Triple Stack.
1: 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Triple Stacker. Triple Stacker. My soul. My soul. My

this week's reggae triple stack, courtesy of Bob Andy Games People Play. Got to Get You, aka I'm in Love, from Horace Andy, and this, Willie Lindo, his version of the George Benson classic.

garden looks absolutely spot on. Really does. And talking about Paul Kidley, Paul's going to be joining me next Saturday evening at the Shakespeare in Bethnal Green Road. Absolutely free. Just come down. We kick off around about 7 o'clock. Paul will be working with me there. It's going to be off the hook. The weather's going to be nice. From what I gather, it's going to be... So that's Paul and myself next week at the Shakespeare in Bethnal Green Road. And on the Sunday, I'm going to be over at the Old Dog with Elliot and Sam. Once again, Sunday lunch will be there. Music will be oozing out the speakers. Just come and join us.

0: Alice Proper, Sunshine Music, Machino Bossa and Golden Dream. Beautiful, beautiful. I've got to say hi to Keith McDermott, Carl and Chrissy, Kevin East, Audley Manning, Matt Lewis. Matt, my friend, nice to have your company. Dawn Aurora Burnett, Richard Sims, John Searle, Colin Wright, Yvonne Felix, Tracy Wyatt, Debbie Collett, Helen Brillis, Patrick McLean from the Brit Funk Association, and Sammy Jacobs, former bass player with Savannah. Also, I'm going to say good morning to Emma Grafton. She says, I can't believe James Anthony calls Paul Kiddley's adopted grandson. Do you know how old he is? Do you know how old I am? You think he's ancient? Listen, I'm Jurassic. And to Paula Thatchell as well. Welcome to the show. Okay, more music with Robin Thicke next.
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5: 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My soul. My soul.
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Taken from his debut album, that's Robin Thicke and Everything I Can't Have. Okay, let's have a look and see what's happening for the rest of the weekend here on MySoul. Following me, the Soul Man at 11, that is John Leach. The A to Z of My Soul Music at 1 with Lindsay Wesker. New and Future Soul with Jigs at 3. And the Funky Nation with Mike Vitti at 5 this evening. Brian Power with you at 7. Jimmy Allen with you at 9. And at 11, My Soul presents Martin Jockery. Mystery with you from 1 in the morning through till 4. And at 4 is Dave VJ all the way through till 7 o'clock in the morning. When Craig joins you again, he'll be with you all the way through till 10. Pete Andrews, Soul Kitchen at 10. This is Soul Spectrum. Greg Edwards at 1. The Back to Life show with Jazzy B at 3. And at 5, Smooth Grooves, DJ Bigger. 7, Mastermind. 9, Fammy Femme. Sold out at 11. And the official reggae charts at 1 in the morning. Here's

date for your diary, the 24th to the 27th of September, is the Great Yarmouth Soul Weekender. It's going to be off the hook. We've got some amazing acts lined up for you. Harold Melvin's Blue Notes will be there. Alison Limerick, Phil Furin, Baby D is just going to be awesome. It really, really is. And if you want to join us,

morning. Patrick McLean, I've just mentioned, he's just sent me a message saying he's done all the chores for the day, taking the dogs for a walk. He's done a bit of the housework and everything. He's going to head off and have a nice cool beer and then pop into his music room before it gets a little bit too hot. It's going to be warm today, to say the least. Around about 30 degrees, I think we're looking at today, at a high. Yeah, 30 degrees. But listen, we can't say we haven't had summer this year, can we? Also, good morning, Ian D. Nice to have your company, my friend. It's been a while.

0: Time has caught up. I hope you've enjoyed the last couple of hours. It's been an absolute pleasure being in your company. We do it all over again next Saturday morning at 9. Have a wonderful weekend. Have a wonderful week ahead. Stay safe and well. For me, James Anthony, it's ciao for now.
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And I know lots of you love dancing to Circles by Atlantic Star, but this one surely has to be one of their best ever, Silver Shadow. And starting our show today with Phyllis Hyman, Ain't You Had Enough Love, Baby. And that song, by the way, was written by Loose Ends, produced by Nick Martinelli, who worked with Loose Ends lots during their career, and co-produced by Gamble and Huff and Tom Bell as well. So quite a combination of talent on that Phyllis Hyman song. Good morning, I'm Leechy. Welcome to our show.

Well, it seems one of the hardest working men in show business right now. I keep seeing new songs from October London coming out every few weeks. That's his latest single, along with his partner in crime, Snoop Dogg. Later in our show today, Morning Romance, we bring you some cool jazz. We go to Philadelphia for my massive munch of 12-inch Remembered, and we go off to Brazil to enjoy some sunshine music as I take you down to the seaside. And we're flashing back to hear some songs from July 1981. What a scorcher it's been this week. Even where I am on the coast, it has been a heatwave. Anyway, hope you've had a good week. Away we go with our music.

0: Watching life is about all you can do in this hot and humid weather we've been experiencing here in the southeastern part of the UK in the last 10 days or so. I was outside just trimming up a hedge on, was it Wednesday? And I must have been working about 20 minutes with the hedge cutter, and I must have lost about 2 stone. It was that hot. Anyway, far too hot to be doing anything but just watching life go by. And we come back with some classic Rare Groove next.
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such a good groove on this song, Jeffrey and Love's Gonna Last, a rare groove classic. And when it came out in 1979, it was all about the vinyl. And because Jeffrey came along and brought out the one album and then disappeared almost entirely from the music business, it made that particular track even more sought after. And he was exchanging hands for quite decent money back in the day. And it was also recorded by a man called Steve Myers, but that one was no way as popular as the original Jeffrey recording. Good morning, My Soul Radio. Here's something brand new. Tanya Nolan, Impossible.

Tanya Nolan, and the song is called Impossible. And Tanya from Houston in Texas. We are going across the tracks and taking our music back in time to this very week in July 1981. What were you doing back in those days? We had the Brixton riots going on, unforgettable time, all over the TV and in the newspapers. It was also the time when Lady Diana married Prince Charles. Unemployment was at 2.7 million and we were in a recession in the UK. Blankety Blank was doing well on TV, as were the two Ronnies. The big comedy drama of the time was Only Fools and Horses. Crossroads was the soap that was doing well, and that was shown, I think, in the afternoons as well. And it was The Good Life, another big TV show, along with The Professionals. Everybody watched The Professionals. And ladies, who was your favourite? Was it Bodie or was it Doyle? And these two songs were smashing our charts the summertime, July 1981.

0: the show, we go back in time, we play some music from the past, and today two songs from July 1981, both feel-good songs. It was Dancing on the Floor and Third World and Body Talk by Imagination, hopefully bringing back some good memories and a few smiles for you today as well. On the way fairly soon is my Morning Romance song today, and we're going to play you some very cool jazz, jazz music that features the vocals of Luther Vandross and Sissy Houston. I'll keep you guessing.
1: This is My Soul. What makes going back to school with Nutmeg at Morrison's feel a bit smart is that whatever age you're buying, you'll pay the same price from ages 3 up to 14. 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And right now, there's 25% off across Nutmeg uniforms until the 12th of July.
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one of those personal memory songs for me, but not wishing to be self-indulgent because I do believe it's a really good song. Modernique, Love's Gonna Get You from 1986, a song I championed on the radio all those years ago. And it was basically Larry Wu. Now, Larry was quite a big player in music back in those days. He left music some years ago and he's now working in IT and probably making much more money.

0: Yes, so good. Devon Howard, couldn't love you more. It's a Sade song and a new version for 2026, and executed perfectly on My Soul Radio. I'm Leechy. Let's bring in some romance. And today, something a little bit different. I've got some cool jazz to play you from Paul Jackson Jr. The song was originally recorded by Keith Sweat, and Paul did a really good instrumental version. Not totally instrumental, because if you listen carefully, you'll hear the voices of Luther Vandross and Sissy Houston.
1: Leechy's Morning Romance.

some morning romance for you today on My Soul, and it was Paul Jackson Jr. executing a perfect version of Make It Last Forever, and not just any old backing vocals on there, but he managed to hire in Luther Vandross and Cissy Houston. Here's Marvin Gaye.

0: truly vintage Motown, 1964. The song was written by Holland Dozier and Holland. It was also recorded by James Taylor in the 70s, who had a big West Coast hit with that record, but that was the original 64 version by Marvin Gaye.
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0: We are going down to the seaside, some special seaside soul on the way, and we need it greatly after a blistering hot week in the UK. And Eliane Elias on the way from Brazil, walking barefoot on the beach. But that was a song from the Philadelphia label. And when we think about Philly and all the songs recorded at the Sigma Studios in Philadelphia, we obviously think of the Gamble and Huff classics, Tom Bell's music and Dexter Wansel. But McFadden and Whitehead didn't only give us Ain't No Stopping Us Now, they wrote a number of big hit records on that Philadelphia label. And that was one of theirs, Harold Melvin, Teddy Pendergrass, and the socially aware classic Wake Up Everybody. Let's go to the beach.
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0: Yes, and by using your imagination, you can be anywhere at any time. Bobby Womack. When I first heard this song years and years ago from the Poet 2 album, I was a little bit confused because I just thought it was a really, really great song. And then I suddenly realised it was Bobby Womack's version of the famous Motown Temptations song. And a very good one as well. My Soul Radio, we come back with a cult classic.
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1: On the horizon I see the sun shining for you and me, ever so brightly for the whole wide world to see. So let me introduce

0: Luther Vandross, 1998, from the I Know album, and a song all about nights in Harlem. And in that song, he mentions the Apollo Theatre, which of course played a big part in the early days of Luther's music career. And in this day and age, when theatres and such buildings are being knocked down to make way for homes and apartments, good to know that the Apollo Theatre is getting a restoration. They're spending $65 million on restoring the Apollo Theatre into the future, which is good news. And before Luther, it was Tayshaun, one of those rare tracks that was released but didn't really get promoted very much, and The Sole Survivor. Now, it's my Massive Munch for Your Lunch, a 12-inch remembered and restored and brought back to life. Today, from the 80s, and a group that came from Philadelphia. This is Kashmir.
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0: massive munch for your lunch. It is every lunchtime on Saturday. We revive a 12-inch, restored, remembered, unfiltered, unedited. And today from the 80s, Kashmir, who gave us songs like Do It Any Way You Wanna and We Need Love. And that was their biggest hit in the UK. From Philadelphia, Can I Get You Back? And we come back with Melbourne Moore next.
1: This is My Soul. My Soul and Bougie Promotions presents the Brighton Beach All Dayer at Horizon Nightclub on Sunday the 30th of August. Starting at 2 p.m. on the terrace with My Soul DJs, including Mickey D, Terry Jones and Janice and Lorraine. At 8 p.m. we head inside to the main or house room with Jigs, Stretch Taylor, Gordon Mack, Ronnie Harrell, Soul Brothers, House in My DNA and Brian Power. 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

Another song from Special Days, very unique time in the UK as far as soul music was concerned on the radio. There wasn't much being played. There was a daily show from BBC London with Tony Blackburn, and there was Steve Walsh at the weekends and Dave Pearce. And then in Essex, there was my show every day. There was Dave Gregory, later joined by Mark McCarthy and Tony Munson and Chris Best. And we were kind of rivaling each other because they had their soul night out. We had our soul night special. And that was it as far as soul music was concerned. And then, of course, along came Kiss and the Specialist Stations in later years. Melbourne Moore, really well produced, When You Love Me Like This. And here's something new from an artist being spoken about lots at the moment, EJ Jones. He comes out of Memphis in Tennessee, 23 years old. They call him the Chosen Child.

I would say a breath of fresh air. And with the various groups I've been featuring with the new creation of Vintage Soul and the likes of Jalen Ngonda and this guy called EJ Jones from Memphis, the future of soul music is looking a bit more promising. Called The Chosen Child, EJ Jones, A Little More Love. Well, The Chosen One is on the way. Yes, The Chosen One. The brilliant Lindsay Wesker from 1 o'clock with the A to Z of My Soul Music.

Well, she's certainly laying it down. Hold me, squeeze me, touch me all night long. Fonda Rae, not holding back. And of course, it's the big England match tonight, isn't it? I mean, I haven't mentioned the Mexico game, which was just full of drama. Tonight, I think we will beat Norway. We're a better team than them. So I would say that we're going to win the match this evening. Anyway, good luck to England. There'll be winners and there'll be losers. And we're going to be the winners. And I'll see you next week.

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1: Lindsay Wesker's A to Z of My Soul Music. One letter. All decades. All genres. Your edutainment starts now.

0: Soul Part 6. And I'm very pleased to say our executive producer is a young man called Nimesh Patel, and he is here in the studio. Say hello.
1: Oh, good afternoon, Lindsay.
0: get a little bit closer to the microphone.
1: I hope that's better.
0: That is good. It's so good to have you here. You've done a fantastic job.
1: Thanks so much, Lindsay. I hope the listeners will enjoy what's in store this afternoon.
0: I'm absolutely certain they will. Your selection is absolutely brilliant. And your routine on a Saturday is what, you're out in the garden.
1: Yeah. I've got the Mega Blast speaker going on. The whole street's probably listening in on it.
0: The whole street has to listen to my solo on a Saturday afternoon.
1: For sure.
0: Fantastic. Great work. Well, it's lovely to have you in the studio. You've done a great job. And as I say, the listeners are going to love your show.
1: Hope so.
0: We have got four tributes. Not one, not two, not three. We've got four mini tributes today. Fantastic. Started out, of course, with Lucy Pearl. Two more tunes to play you by Lucy Pearl.

As Shay said of My Soul Music, Zaletta Elbart 6 and Lucy Pearl were a super group that lasted just one album. The group featured Raphael Sadiq from Tony Tony Tony, Dawn Robinson of En Vogue, and Ali Shaheed Mohammed from A Tribe Called Quest. And unbelievably, D'Angelo was meant to have been a member, but he backed out. They released just one album in 2000, and this million-selling set, well worth purchasing. In 2007, two former members of Big Brothers, calling themselves Booty Love, had a hit with their cover of Don't Mess With My Man. And of course, the most gorgeous people in the galaxy listen to My Soul. We're going to try and say hello to as many of them as we can. And we are going to break up the Lucy Pearl tribute with a young man called Lee Renee. And he's very interesting. He comes from Riverside in California. And I have never heard such short songs in my whole life. Literally, his songs are about a minute and a half. Anyway, I'm going to play two of his songs back to back because they kind of constitute one song.

Shed of My Soul Music. Two songs there from a young artist called Lee Renee. I Love You and 510 Fever. And as I say, he writes really, really short songs. He's just released his fourth album. His fourth album contained 12 songs, and the album duration, like the whole album, was 29 minutes and 14 seconds. Having to deal with attention span these days, it's so difficult, isn't it?

Shayshed of My Soul Music's Letter L, Part 6. Our executive producer today, a young man called Nimesh Patel. He's here in the studio. He's done a great job. Make sure you big him up on Facebook or wherever. If we are not connected in any way, you can always send email straight into the studio at studio@mi-soul.com. studio@mi-soul.com. Maxine Beckford, lovely girl called Maxine Beckford, who is a former executive producer. She has come in on the email. Big love to you, darling. Hope to see you very, very soon. Couldn't just play two by Lucy Pearl. Couldn't just play two by Lucy Pearl. Had to play three. As I say, we've got three more tributes. Got to say big up to Lucy Gill. Not Lucy Pearl, Lucy Gill. She is a bit under the weather today. Lots of love going out to you. Speedy, speedy recovery. Big love to the Duchess, who is taking care of you. And Almac the robot, who I know is coming in for a later shift. Got to say hello to Eliza Milan. She goes, I will be tuned in on this gorgeous day. Figo will also be listening. Figo is her dog. Listening while snoozing in the garden. Can you say hi to my youngest daughter, Michaela? Oh, it was her 22nd birthday yesterday. She's living it up on holiday in Sicily with her friends. Fantastic. Mr. Gary Clark, how are you, brother? Hope you are well. Mr. John Webb, a good afternoon to you, sir. Lovely to have you listening. And I've got to say a big up to the party girl. How are you, doll?

0: absolutely fantastic. The Love Unlimited Orchestra. They were actually a 40-piece orchestra with a huge old string section, as you can hear. And Barry White put them together to help record his hits and also music for his wife's vocal group, Love Unlimited. And who was in the Love Unlimited Orchestra? Ray Parker Jr., Kenny G, Lee Ritenour, Ernie Watts, Webster Lewis, who all went on to solo success. And the Love Unlimited Orchestra had a huge hit record in 1973 with this tune right here, Love's Theme. Peaked at number one in the American pop charts. And we've got two more tunes to play you by the Love Unlimited Orchestra.
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2: Midnight seems so nice to me. It's the start of a new day. And there's no place in this world that I'd rather be than right here with midnight and you. Right on, baby.

absolutely fantastic music on a Saturday afternoon. It's the A to Z of My Soul Music. It's a letter L, part 6. The Love Unlimited Orchestra. They recorded 10 albums between 74 and 83. And, you know, like many of Barry's songs, modern music makers just love to sample them. We're about to play you a fantastic tune called Strange Games and Things, taken from their album My Sweet Summer Sweet. And it's one of the most famous samples. Wyclef Jean used it for the intro of the remix of Destiny's Child's debut hit No No No. You'll recognise it immediately. This coming Tuesday, My Soul Ticket Tuesday gives you the chance to win a pair of tickets during the daytime shows for one of the My Soul events or a fantastic concert with amazing artists this coming Tuesday, the 14th of July. Your chance to win a pair of tickets to Gospel Garden. Gospel Garden presents Kirk Franklin at the Crystal Palace Bowl. The gig happens on Sunday, August the 2nd. Make sure you're available on that day. Gospel Garden presents Kirk Franklin at the Crystal Palace Bowl. That is going to be just amazing. We're going to

Oh my goodness, what a huge tune. THZ of My Soul Music's a letter L, Heart 6, Luma D. Cedeno, better known as Luma D. Born in the East Harlem neighborhood of Upper Manhattan to two Puerto Rican parents. And in 2003, she jumped on the Diwali rhythm to create Never Leave You. The hit version features both Busta Rhymes and Fabulous. It peaked at number one in five different countries, peaked at number two in the UK. Lots of celebrities coming through. Simon Van Os, how are you, brother? He goes, listening from a sweltering hot Brighton seafront. Happy Saturday. Big love to you, brother. Got a message here from Darren Bavister. Hello, Darren Bavister. How are you, mate? He goes, I'm currently sat on the beach in Bournemouth with the long-suffering Mrs. B, enjoying the show as always. Big love to you, mate.

0: couldn't just play two by the Love Unlimited Orchestra, had to play three fantastic Strange Games and Things from 1976. They were amazing, weren't they? Gotta say hello to famous DJ Danny Foster. Big up to you, mate. Hope you are well. Sherry Class, of course. Lots of love going out to you. Gotta say hello to the succulent Sharon Louison. She is actually, she's on her way down to see a friend not far from me. She's coming down to Deptford Bridge. Big love going out to you, darling. Hope to see you very, very soon. Gotta say good afternoon to the delicious Delicia Lloyd. She is, she's outside trimming a bush. Fantastic. Perfect thing to do on a sunny afternoon. It's the A to Z of My Soul music.
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0: Across the UK.

0: sounding so good. 1980. Yes, my friends, that is 46 years old. Don't want to bother you. Don't want to bother you. Sounding so good. Lynx on the 8th set of My Soul Music. Our executive producer today, a young man called Nimesh Patel, he's here in the studio. And Nimesh, we were talking about this time, these early 80s, and what an exciting time it was.
1: Yes, and it just reminded me, Lindsay, when we were talking that, you know, I was kind of growing up, the whole Brit funk thing took off, and there was a period of time when I thoroughly enjoyed that sort of scene, that music, that fusion of jazz and, you know, the vibe that it had going on at that time. It was such a great time.
0: It was so exciting. Yeah. That's when I joined the music industry, kind of 81, 82, 83. And as we had Lynx and we had Central Line and we had Shack Attack and we had Incomplete, Morrissey Mullen, we had Second Image and, you know, Imagination and Beggar and Co. and Freeze, and it was just
1: fantastic. It was a fantastic era for sure.
0: It was just an amazing, amazing time. Great selection, great selection. There's one particular request I've got to read out for you, Nimesh. This is great. This comes from somebody on my Twitter feed, 21 Million Ways to Freedom. Do you know who that is?
1: No.
0: Lindsay Wesker, I'll be on the M25 listening to yours and my Uncle Nim's set list. Great so far. Thanks so much for having him on, mate. Have a great weekend. Who's that?
1: That's my nephew, Sean, I think.
0: Bless him, bless him. Yeah. Amazing. Anyway, your uncle is doing a great job, mate. No, don't you worry, don't you worry. Mr. Matt Louie, a good afternoon to you. Hope you are well. Lovely to have you listening to the show. Mary on a free you. She's going to have to catch up on Mixcloud. We've got Bridge Patel on here as well. Absolutely loving the show. Helen Andrea Stavrou, who was here last week doing a brilliant, brilliant job as executive producer. She's had an unfortunate week, and she's not too well at the moment. So lots and lots of healing love going out to you. Really hope you feel better soon. We'll be back in the studio very, very soon. And of course, we can't just play one by Lynx. Oh no, you know we can't. It's the A to Z of My Soul Music. It's a letter L, part 6.

XXX of My Soul Music. It's a letter L, part 6. Couldn't just play one by Lynx. And Lynx, of course, were Peter, Sketch, Martin and David Grant. And in 2002, David and his wife, Carrie, who is amazing, fantastic singer-songwriter, were judges on the TV show Fame Academy. And that's the show that produced Lamar. And if you go to CarrieandDavidGrant.com, CarrieandDavidGrant.com, you will discover they are both very, very busy with a wide variety of projects. Mr. Johnny Main, how are you, brother? Lovely to have you listening. Gotta say hello to Jeremy Braithwaite. How are you, Jeremy? Just on the way to Boogie Town with my boy Dave Lee and listening to your show. Enjoy the weather, you know we are. Have a great time.

0: ZZ of My Soul Music. It's letter L, part six. Where else are you going to hear these acts? Where else? Lakeside, formed in Dayton, Ohio. And Ohio is this unbelievable state. So much good music has come out of Ohio. Lakeside were an eight-piece band signed to Solar Records, home of Shalimar, The Whispers, Midnight Star and Dynasty. What a great label. And Carrie Lucas as well, who I'm going to play next week. And between 1977 and 1990, Lakeside released 10 albums, their very first single. This one here, It's All The Way Live, a big disco hit in 1978. But their biggest single, a US R&B number one, was Fantastic Voyage, released in 1980, which Coolio turned into a huge rap hit in 1994. And down the years, Lakeside have been sampled by so many acts, including Tupac, Bone Thugs and Harmony, Joe Budden, Lloyd Banks, YG, 3-6 Mafia, Booyah Tribe, and Bob Sinclair. Gotta say good morning. Good morning, good morning to DJ Shane Seeley. And he's in the Bronx, New York. He goes, oh my God. Did you just say she was outside trimming her bush? Yeah, I did. That's the delicious Delicia Lloyd. She has a bush outside and she's trimming it. It's like, you know, bushes need trimming. Shane goes, great music this morning. Barry White and the Love Unlimited Orchestra, one of my favourites. Yeah, we're going to be doing Love Unlimited, the group, in coming weeks. Got to say hello to the daughter. We've got to say hello to the daughter, Naya Patel. Where is Naya? She's in Australia, right? Naya's in Australia and they've just put up Christmas trees. Tracy Lewis, good afternoon. We'll be locked in while sorting out the mother-in-law's garage, having already done a charity shop run, now sorting out what could be dumped, then off to the van to watch the England match at the clubhouse. That sounds like a busy Saturday. Big love to you, Tracy.
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I don't want to disturb you. Don't want to alarm you. 46 years old. Fantastic voyage, Lakeside. We have got one more tune to play you by Lakeside. Lots of great messages arriving. Avril Holloway. Highlands stenciling in the garden today. Garden umbrellas times three are up for projection. Hot out of there, girl. Patio is starting to look banging. Well done. She was loving some links. Loving some links. Got to say hello to Sharon Branford. Oh, my goodness. What has she just done? She makes cakes, and she's just made a banana cake with banana pudding filling. And she sent me a photo. It looks absolutely amazing. She's productive, actually, this girl. She's already had a spin class in Lewisham. And now she is relaxing on the balcony, listening to the great tunes. Big love to you, darling. Hope to see you very, very soon. Got to say good afternoon to a young man called Mr. Michael Chaplin. Hello, Michael Chaplin. And he's just sent a message in and he goes, hello, is that Nimesh Patel from Peckham Manor? And yes, it is. So we have united two people who haven't seen each other for a long, long time. And Michael, Nimesh has got your email address, so he will be sending you an email, which is brilliant. As I say, one more tune to play you by Lakeside. We're going to break up the Lakeside tribute with something different.

LaVille, better known as LaVille. Singer-songwriter from North London. He's been self-releasing music since 2018, and this is his biggest tune. It's called 31, released in 2019, and according to LaVille, 31 is about the love you know you are ready for. Yeah, eventually men grow up. Takes a while, but eventually men grow up. Lovely tune. Gotta say hello to beautiful Sam Dimmerat in Bristol. How are you, doll? The perfect one. Oh, perfect in pretty much every way. She is working on the strawberry farm today. Blimey. Anand Corleonis, how are you, brother? Locked in, Lindsay, just unloading the car. Handyman tools after a week of working away from home. Gotta say hello to Roma Patel. Oh my goodness, Roma Patel. You're getting such a great review in this studio. Everybody in this studio is just bigging you up. Gotta say hello to Marcia Haynes, driving across town. Stopped a message. Well done, Marcia. And tuned in. Great selections from Nimesh. Hopefully see you tomorrow at the White Lion. Yeah, that will be very cool. Mr. Carl Whiting locked on, Lindsay, before heading off to a wedding. Nice day for a white wedding. Loving the tunes. Mr. Ray Kane, Lord L, Loving Love Unlimited, managed to escape to Mykonos. Managed to escape to Mykonos for a pre-wedding honeymoon. Oh, that's a nice concept, isn't it? A pre-wedding honeymoon with Sammy Cornet. That sounds good. Ray goes, I'm currently lounging on a public beach and avoiding the €150 per person beds at the beach club. Oh, forget that, mate. Blimey. Dawn Aurora Burnett, how are you, darling? Hope you are well. Thank you so much for listening to the A to Z of My Soul Music.

Couldn't just play two by Lakeside, had to play three. How cool were they? A real band, yes, a real band with real live musicians. They were absolutely brilliant. Lakeside, something about that woman from 1982. Gotta say good afternoon to Nicola Yates. Hey Nicola, how are you? Sitting in my garden before I hit the beach and loving your show. Sending you and everyone love and good vibes. Much love from Nicola. Thank you so much. And Nicola very kindly gave my new book a 5-star review on Amazon. So thank you so much. It is happening. It is happening on Sunday, August the 30th. It is the Brighton Beach All Day. It happens at the Horizon Club, formerly Shush, 214 Kings Road, Brighton. Happens between 2 and 2. And we're back by the beach for another huge summer closing party. Closing party? Not ready for summer to finish. And we can't wait to see you all dancing with us again at the Brighton Beach All Day. It starts at 2 on the terrace. I will be warming things up with feel-good classics from My Soul's Finest, overlooking Brighton's iconic seafront. And as the sun sets, we head indoors where the main room keeps the My Soul vibe going strong, while our second room comes alive with My House DJs serving up the very best in-house music all the way through until 2. 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Grab yours and be part of one of the biggest bank holiday parties on the coast. And are you ready? I'm not sure you are ready.

0: absolutely fantastic. Wonderful music on the A to Z of My Soul Music. It's a letter L part 6. Our executive producer today, Mr. Nimesh Patel, is here in the studio. What a great job he has done. Lord Kitchener, Aldwyn Roberts, better known as Lord Kitchener, born in Arima in Trinidad, April the 18th, 1922, sadly passed away in 2000. And in his 77 years on this earth, he was responsible for 38 albums. Possibly his most famous composition is Jump in the Line, Shake Sonora, a huge hit for Harry Belafonte, and also used in numerous films such as Beetlejuice, Basketball, The Little Mermaid, Ariel's Beginning, Diary of a Wimpy Kid, and Paddington 2. Jump in the Line, what a tune that is. Just a minute ago, we mentioned somebody called Roma Patel. She goes, can you please mention my mother, Jem? Hello, Jem. The entire family is getting a shout out today. Got to say big up to Mr. Chris Johns of this parish. He goes, lunching in Portugal. Very nice, Chris Johns. Lord Lindsay, loving the show. Big up to you, mate. Here is your lineup for today. Fantastic lineup today. 3 o'clock, new and future soul with Jigs. 5 o'clock is the Funky Nation with Mike Vitti. Mr. Brian Power is in at 7. Jimmy Allen is here at 9. On My Soul Presents at 11 o'clock tonight, Mr. Martin Dockery. And 1 o'clock tomorrow morning, Mystery on My Soul.
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0: Oh, fantastic. Perfect, perfect music for this perfect weather. 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Hope you had a chance to wind up your waist wherever you are. Two people who are not winding up their waist. Mr. Michael Ludford and Amanda. They are in a plane. They've sent me a photograph of themselves. They are just about to shoot off to Malaga. Have a fantastic time, both of you. Gotta say hello to Kerry McMillan. Lindsay!
1: Audrey, I lose.
0: Say hi to me and Andy. Hi to Burlington Road in Thornton Heath. Okay.
1: I beg you please to give me a dose.
0: Charlotte Rabin Grant, how are you, darling?
1: Give me a little bit.
0: Hi, locked on. Driving home from Hampstead after going to get some ice cream.
2: Oh,
0: perfect. I think I should be getting some ice cream later.

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I had to play two. Give me the ting. Give me the ting. The doctor ordered it. Now give it to me. I kid you not. Tara Patel. Got a message here from Tara Patel. Nimesh. Nimesh and Lindsay. Loving the vibes. Thanks for getting me festival ready. Okay, she's ready for festivals. Fantastic. All right, big love to you, Tara. Glad you're enjoying the show.

0: released on May the 10th, 1985. My goodness, when that came out, you literally could not go anywhere without hearing that tune. Lisa Velez, born on January the 15th, 1967 in New York City, and accompanied by two musicians, Cult Jam, as she made an immediate impact with that 1985 debut single, I Wonder If I Take You Home, produced by Full Force. We love Full Force. We always play Full Force when we get to the letter F. And their third single, All Cried Out, later covered by Allure. And the Lisa Lisa and Cult Jam debut album sold over 1 million copies. And their 1987 follow-up album sold 1 million copies too. And Lisa continued to have huge hits during the 80s, moving away from electro and into kind of Latin-flavoured pop. And by the early 90s, she kind of reinvented herself as a dance act. And with the help of David Cole and Robert Clavillis, better known as CNC Music Factory, yeah, the hits just kept on coming. Lisa's good fortune continued, having recorded one of the biggest dance tracks of the 80s. Clavis and Cole created the amazing Let the Beat Hit 'Em for her. It was a number one R&B hit in 1991. And you know what's coming? The My Soul app has just leveled up. We're now on Apple CarPlay and Android Auto. So next time you jump in the car, just plug in your phone, tap My Soul on your dashboard, and we're right there with you. 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Two more tunes to play you by Lisa Lisa and Cult Jam. Got to say good afternoon to a young man called Richard Gillam. Hello, Richard, how are you? He goes, I am chilling on the Yorkshire Moors. Wow. Chilling on the Yorkshire Moors, enjoying the tunes, and I'm sitting next to the hot tub. Now, why aren't you in the hot tub? He's just sitting next to the hot tub. I'd get in the hot tub if I were you, mate. Oh, two more tunes by Lisa Easter and Cult Jam around the corner.
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0: Hello, my name is Lindsay Wesker, and this is just a little reminder that my weekly show, The A to Z of My Soul Music, happens every Saturday at 1 p.m. It's a simple format, 2 hours, one letter of the alphabet. It takes us more than 3 years to get through the musical alphabet, and when we get back to the letter A, there are new artists and new tunes to play. So I hope you can join me this Saturday at 1 p.m. for the next installment of The A to Z of My Soul Music.
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one more tune to play by Lisa Lisa and Cult Jam. Next week is the letter L part 7. I'm going to be doing that one on my own. Final week of the letter L, 25th of July. The Trouble, yes, The Trouble herself. She is the executive producer on the 25th. The following 2 weeks, we've got theme shows. We've got special theme shows just before we start the letter M. 1st of August, the A to Z of Louise Golby. And Louise Golby is this brilliant, brilliant, brilliant artist. Love Louise. Always play her on the letter G. And then the following week, the 8th of August, the A to Z of Heather Haywood. And Heather is one of the founding members of the Cool Notes. And she'll be in the studio.

0: M Part 1. 15th of August, Miriam Rosier. 22nd of August, Della Duncan. 29th of August, Robert Lopez. Ben Copeland is coming in. 5th of September, Mark Collison coming in on the 12th of September. Debbie Barton is coming in. Mitch Jackson is coming in. Kerry King and Antoinette Collison are coming in together on the 3rd of October. And my brother Sham Chowdhury coming in on the 10th of October.
1: What will people say?
0: We're going to break up the tribute with this.
2: One, two. One, two.
3: Ladies and gentlemen, we'll all rise for the national anthem of the world. It's Lord Tariq and Peter Gunn, Deja Vu. Get your ass out to the stage.

Lord Tariq and Peter Guns. They just made one album, Make It Rain, in 1998, including the top 10 hit Deja Vu, featuring a sample from Black Cow by Steely Dan. What a fantastic tune. Peter Guns then went on to become a reality TV star, and he probably needs the money because he has 10 children by 6 different women. That's just careless, isn't it, really? Yes, I'm on Threads as well. I'm probably do a bit too much social media, but I'm on Threads as well. And somebody who's just contacted me on Threads, Scott Ryder. Hello, Scott Ryder. How are you, brother? He goes, these tracks are sounding so good in the sunshine. Great show, as always. Thank you, brother. Thank you for that. And the scintillating Sybil Hilaire, of course. Got to say good afternoon to you, darling. And we have got one more tune by Lisa Lisa and Cult Jam to play you. And this is a bit special, really, isn't it?

0: The amazing Let the Beat Hit 'Em Part 2. Part 1 was so huge. CNC created this monster follow-up. Completely different, equally as brilliant. Didn't really feature a lot of Lisa, but we loved it. Gotta say good afternoon to Helen Weatherly. How are you, darling? Hello to Lisa Taylor. How are you, Lisa? Gotta say hello to Kazza McCoy. Hello to Harlesden's Finest. Gotta say good afternoon to Kemi Poitier. Also gotta say hello to Kimberly Mahoney. Big love, lots and lots and lots of love going out to the magnificent Mari Harvey Harris. Gotta say hello to Southampton's Finest. Oh, she's the finest. Sue De Silva, how are you? Pat O'Neill, good afternoon to you. The stunning Shazzy J. Brown, and of course Sandy and Tanuja, big love to you. And Lee XL Croft, big love to you, mate. And at this point, we're going to bring in the executive producer.
1: Look at.
0: So I think it's probably, we've said hello to about every member of the family so far, but I think there's a few more that you need to say hello to, right?
1: Well, I'd be lynched if I didn't, Lindsay. So I've got to say a big hello to my daughter down under. She's in Australia. She's had a bad week. Hopefully she's recovered, and really proud of her. She's recently passed her exam, so massive well done to Naya. Also to my son, Ishan, who's just graduated from uni. So I've got to say a fantastic job he's done, and we're really proud.
0: And the most important thing of all is Ishan can dance.
1: Well, apparently, yes, he can.
0: That is his predominant skill, really. Never mind about the management. I mean, the guy can dance.
1: Well, that's it. So maybe
0: which makes him a chick magnet, really.
1: And a few others that I've got to shout out. To my nephew, Kev, who's just celebrated his birthday yesterday. Kev, I won't mention how old you are, but I think we're going to need a bigger cake for those candles.
0: 147.
1: Yeah, something like that. So a big shout out to Tara as well, off to a festival, so I've got to say hello to her.
0: What festival's she gone to?
1: I'm not sure where she's
0: Is she a festival person?
1: Seems to be, yeah, so she's kind of getting about a bit. So I've got to say hello to her. Enjoy that one. To my niece in Thailand, Tara, Roma, who's also called in today, and she's having a great time in Thailand. Really nice to hear her. I know her mum's missing her, Jem, so Jem, hello, and got your message too, so thanks for that. To the rest of the family, Sean and Marianne. Marianne's in Germany, so hello there. Sean, hope you made it to Kev's. And also to my sister, Kalpna, to Sunil, to Punam, to Sienna, to Kai, a couple of others that I've got to mention. Ket, Shilu, and Shart Saga, and Avia for the barbecue last night. Fantastic barbecue last night. Last not least, but I've got to mention a couple of others. We had an email in it earlier from a friend of mine, Michael Chaplin, who I went to school with over 40 years ago. Haven't heard from him since.
0: That's amazing. Story.
1: Absolutely. And I was so pleased to have seen that message. And Michael, I will be in touch. I'll get in touch. We'll connect and look forward to speaking to you. But last and not least, I've got to say a massive thank you to Lindsay for giving me the opportunity. It's been a fantastic experience. I've been privileged to kind of be here today, and I hope the listeners have had a good time.
0: I'm sure the listeners have had a good time. Fantastic tunes, mate. Are you going to come back and do another one?
1: Oh, I'd love to.
0: Yeah, well, we'll stick you on the schedule.
1: Thank you. And
0: thank you so much. Thank you so much. All right, we are out of here for another week. Hopefully see you here next Saturday for another edition of the A to Z, the letter L, part 7. Have a great weekend.
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tunes in a row all about the summer. Darren Taylor, Summer With You, what tune? And B Soul and Tonya, You're My Summer Love. I'm Jigs. So sorry I couldn't be here last weekend, but I am back and I'm ready to go in the sunshine. This is Spinning, the exclusive sax mix.

0: in the UK sunshine. This is my soul. Hello. You're right. With every song, we get closer to the big England game today. England against Norway. Quarterfinal of the World Cup. England, it could be coming home. Where are you going to be watching? Let me know via Facebook, Twitter, Instagram. Shout you out as well. Personally, I'm going to be watching it at home tonight. Nails biting, shirt on. All right, next, a 2020 back-to-back music sweep. Kicking off with a tune by Lenny Burrell. Tune called Love Against All Odds, and a very distinctive George Benson guitar riff going on as well.
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1: You and Future Soul. This is Jigs on My Soul.
0: Did you like it? Four in a row. Lenny Burrell, Love Against All Odds. What's the first one? What's you? Simone Moore, Good Old Fashioned Love. Jackie Page, Love So Sweet. And we just played Al LaVille, one of the most requested tunes on the show week in, week out. And that Easy Love. So don't forget, the My Soul app has now leveled up. We are now on Apple CarPlay and Android Auto. 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It's worth it, seriously, it is. And with every song, we count down to the big game today, Norway against England. Come on, England. You know, it could actually happen this year. Probably won't, but it could actually happen. I'm about to believe. I'm believing. All right, stay with me. Some shouts coming up and more back-to-back tunes as well.
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0: 1 hour down and one to go. Just played You Got Me Walking, brand new from Mike Tone. All right, Stammer Nicks, more music back to back on my show. It's Saturday afternoon, sun is shining, and watch out, from five today, Mike Vitti on the Funky Nation, and we've got a bumper lineup after that. I'll tell you more real soon.
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6: Tuesday nights from 7. It's the Simply Salacious Dance Party. 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The Simply Salacious Dance Party. 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My soul. My soul.
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That comes highly recommended. 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

0: one of my favourite new ones for the year. That music is so much sweeter when it's done by a human. Problem is there's not enough of it, but I love that. Colleagues, Raheem Devon, Made For Me, watching. Dedicate that one to Tony Matthews, chilling with rum and coke aplenty. You gonna get drunk before kickoff.
1: I wanna marry my best friend.
0: Yeah. Who won the game?
1: I wanna marry my best friend, but they don't talk.
0: Love that tune. Colleagues, Rhyme Before, Made For Me. I'm Jigs. And I love this part of the show when we go back to back for a whole 2020. Next.
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Now, if you're a fan of gospel music, next week, Tuesday, we're giving you a chance to see the amazing, and I mean amazing, Kirk Franklin. Kirk Franklin live in Crystal Palace? No. And you could be there all day long on Tuesday. Your chance to win your way in. Kirk Franklin at the Crystal Palace Bowl. Amen to that. These are big tickets.

0: 2020 back-to-back music sweep. B-Soul being with you, Tony Timothy, You Are My Desire. Love that tune. Joe One featuring Sister doing SWV's Always On My Mind and Cal Moore, Stay A Little Longer.
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sweet. So every Saturday we present At My Soul from 11, and tonight we present Martin Dockery. It's going to be fireworks tonight from 11. Check out Martin Dockery. Never heard him before? You will not be disappointed. My Soul presents.

0: But if you want to hear it all over again, it's going to be up on Mixcloud real soon. Enjoy the game tonight. Come on, England. Sam I next. It's Mike Vitti and that funky nation.
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1: It's Funky Heaven from 5 till 7 with Mike Vitti. My Soul.

So welcome to our little weekly edition of Funky Nation. This is Mike Vitti, and tonight it's all about disco. And yes, I'm going to call this the original disco show for the next 2 hours. We started with The Real Thing and Can You Feel the Force, and also Sylvester's You Make Me Feel Mighty Real. And now we've got two from Chaka Khan as we continue on Funky Nation. Going to play you the classic I'm Every Woman in a minute. After this, it's brand spanking new from her, featuring Snoop Dogg, and it's called Boogies in My Soul. On My Soul.

0: So, Chaka Khan's I'm Every Woman on the original disco show. That's what I'm calling it tonight. We're renaming Funky Nation the original disco show just for these 2 hours. And on the way next, you're going to hear from Tina Marie and also Coffee.
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2: 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Jasper does not get hung up on just one groove. 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

Tina Marie, I Need Your Loving, and before that one, a song that always reminds me of the legendary Paul Trouble Anderson Coffey's Casanova. This is Mike Vitti, and now, on our original disco show, I'm going to play you something pretty much all the way through, which never gets played pretty much all the way through. This is Dan Hartman and Vertigo, and Relight My Fire, pretty much all the way through, on my song.

0: It's good to hear that in its entirety. Sometimes you just have to play those records in their entirety. And that was nearly 9 minutes worth of Dan Hartman on this week's Funky Nation, which we've renamed the Original Disco Show. And on the way next, we've got Carrie Lucas and Diana Ross. Don't forget, by the way, you can join us for some original and remix disco at Funky Nation. The next one is happening on the 21st of August at the Century Club, Shaftesbury Avenue, where my special guests will be Gordon Mack and Tony Perry. Tickets available now from the Ronnie Scott's website.
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Carrie Lucas and Dance With You, and also Diana Ross, Love Hangover. Two classic disco tunes from way back in the day. And you'll notice that every single song we're playing on the programme this week is an original disco banger. And you couldn't really play music from the disco era without playing something from Saturday Night Fever. So I've chosen this from Kool & the Gang. This is Open Sesame on My Soul.

0: Van McCoy and the Soul City Symphony and the Hustle. Never get a chance to play that record anymore. 3 minutes worth of brilliance on our show that we've called, lovingly, the Original Disco Show this week. And we've got another whole hour of original disco bangers on the way for you in the next hour, featuring, among others, Gary's Gang Music. And we'll start with Tomiko Jones.
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featuring the vocal talents of Jocelyn Brown and also Christine Wilshire and a myriad of other singers that were doing the business in New York way back in the day when the likes of Patrick Adams were making songs like that. Music and In the Bush. And also Tomiko Jones, Can't Live Without Your Love. All original disco tunes on the programme tonight, and we've got, well, pretty much an hour of them between now and the end of the show. This is Gary's Gang and Let's Love Dance Tonight on My Soul.

0: Gary's Gang, Let's Love Dance Tonight on the Sam Record label. Yes, blinding classic disco tunes for you. And on the way shortly, a jazz drummer that turned to disco, Gladys Knight and the Pips, and Claudia Barry next. Remixed by Tom Moulton.
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classic Gladys Knight and the Pips, A Taste of Bitter Love, and also Tom Moulton on the mix of Claudia Barry's Sweet Dynamite. This is our little original disco show. I'm Mike Vitti, it's Funky Nation. And on the way now, it's a jazzer who's turned disco, Harvey Mason, On My Soul.

0: So Harvey Mason's grieving you. And on the way next, on our original disco show this week, got something from George Duke.
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George Duke, I Want You For Myself, and we're almost done for this week. Thanks very much for listening. We're going to finish with a couple of classics. From the Fantasy label, Fat Larry's Band on the way in a mo, but first, Vanguard Records and the Players Association. Turn the music up on My Soul.

0: by Larry's band Looking for Love. And that'll just about do it. You also heard Turn the Music Up from the Players Association. Enjoy the rest of your week, and I will see you at the same time next week. And don't forget to get your tickets for Funky Nation Live on the 21st of August at Century Club. You can get the tickets, as usual, from the Ronnie Scott's website. That's ronniescotts.co.uk. And my special guests on August 21st will be Tony Perry and Gordon Mack.
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Yeah, there you go. We ain't messy tonight. Straight in with Raymond's Favour. Emily McEwen, summer vibe, summertime. Come on, England. So you know the score. Saturday night, shenanigans, Brian Powell, the Soul House radio show. Big love to Mike Vitti for the last two. I'm going in tonight, folks. I'm going up, higher, higher, higher. If you want to get your shouts in, studio at my-soul.com, at Brian Powell DJ, or Facebook My Soul.

Yeah, that's that dulcet tones of Hill Street Soul. That's Brian Power and Mike Delgado, original masters at work, in a collaboration with Hill Street Soul, The Power of Love. Anything you know anything about Brian Power, he loves music, he loves love, he loves uplifting, vocal, soulful music. So I've got loads of stuff going on at the moment, and I'll tell you about that later. My soul is moving and grooving. Don't forget, if you want to get your shouts out, studio@my-soul.com, @BrianPowerDJ, or My Soul, Facebook and Twitter. Oh, nice. X now. Shows how much I use social.

0: So if you just tuned in, it's Saturday Night Shenanigans, Brian Powell, the Soul House Radio Show, and I've got to say hello to Mum and Dad, Carol and Mark, son Mark and Helen, and his brother Mike, Katie, Lily and Danny over in La Cala, Malaga. Not forgetting Phil and Von. Yeah, my extended family, La Familia in España. While I'm at it, John and Elizabeth Dixon. And Jeff and Lorraine, who I met on the plane. I feel a song coming on, Jeff. Jeff and Lorraine, I met on the plane. We took it easy. Hello, folks.
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Yeah, so this is Brian Powell, My Soul Radio Show, Soul House Radio Show on Saturday night. Keeping your Saturday night moving. What a wonderful, beautiful night it is. And if you're down the pub, going down the pub, sitting at home watching the football later, come on. This one, Seamus Hadji, Inside Out, is fixed.

Anna. And not forgetting the lovely family that I met at Equatira in the light over at Shoreditch. Mia, Nico and Deborah.

Yeah, this one, an original composition. Lifford and I, Tony and Mike, wrote this in a day in the studio. The original obviously not got the strings. It's not like a disco beat. And as you know, I'm not a great lover of disco as a genre, but obviously there's great music and great tracks. And if Brian Powell's going to do a disco track, this is what he's going to do. Brian Powell, Mike Patton, Tony Economides, Soul House Family.

Yeah, this is that wonderful British talent, Lucas Seto. And this is our interpretation, our remix of Oh My Gosh. Back in the studio again later this month and next month. Some things going on in the Soul House family. Took a little bit of break. Sometimes space is good. To be creative, you need to be in a certain manner. And I'm in a certain manner. Big love to wifey on the way home from Reginny's little play. Future star of Broadway. Mwah. Shout out to Melanie and Michael. Maxine Mesdin, how are you, lovely? Matt Louie, Barbara Jones.

Yeah, this one, Adrie Block, Nights Over. You know this one, the Jones Girls. Always brings his own twist to it. Bit of Jack in House, Funky House, Soulful House, House, House, House. Brian Power Soul House Radio Show.

Big love back to you, Emma and Ian. Regular listeners to the Brian Power Soul Out Radio Show on Saturday. Second Saturday of the month. Is it second Saturday? I don't know. Yeah, it is.

Yeah, movie from Massa Morakai and Sweeta, Aaron K. Gray. Remember the one, The Passion, Jodie Watley remix that we done a few years ago? Original Shalimar.

Yeah, this is a Stonewall classic. Abstract Truth, We Had a Thing. Hello to Redu underscore 42, Mark Jordan and Rupinder Sandhu. You're tuned to My Soul Radio, Brian Powell and the Soul House Radio Show. Don't forget, at the top of the hour, you've got that wonderful new young fresh, been around a while, but he's young, amazing DJ, Jimmy Allen. Then after him, My Soul presents Martin Dockery. You know you're going to get some real house music in that one, folks. And after that, it's Mystery. Sunday, you got Dave VJ, 7 till 10, Craig Williams, 10 till 1, Pete Andrew, 1 till 3, Soul Spectrum, Greg Edwards, 3 till 5, Back to Life Show with Jazzy B, 5 till 7, Smooth Grooves with Bigger, 7 till 9, Mastermind, 9 till 11, Femi Fem, and 11 till 1, Sold Out. Then 1 till 3, the official reggae chart with Natty B. My Soul got you.

Yeah, that last one, Louis Latin Soul mix of Dance. This one, John Cutler, Don't Move. Oh, John Cutler, what a remixer. Done some amazing music.

Hello to the Insta family, AFSS underscore underscore DJ Charlie Brownsk, Warren London Taxi, Harry MCC 21 SS Rob 10 August D, Artie Pix, Matt Stegel, Mark Tracy Actor, Kulwinda and family, and Art Sambi, how are you? Johnny Wotton, oi oi, Paula Sturton, you lovely woman, Flemo 36, and Phyllis, happy birthday. So I'm wrapping up now, top of the hour, Jimmy Allen. I'll see you in a month's time, folks, if I don't see you before.

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Horizon Club, formerly known as Just 214 Kings Road, Brighton. We're back at the beach for another huge summer closing party. We can't wait to see you all dancing with us again at the Brighton Beach all day. As the main sun sets, we head indoors where the main room keeps the My Soul vibe going strong, while our second room comes alive with My House DJ serving up the very best in-house music through to 2 a.m. Tickets £25 plus parking fee on sale now. My Soul, my-soul.com. Grab yours and be part of one of the biggest bank holiday parties on the coast. And it rocks, folks. I love that little tunnel, that house room.

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It's one of my biggest passions and I love being able to come on here and play you all the different stuff that I'm finding. New stuff, classic stuff and just everything across the board. 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

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It's the music, the King Street extended club mix, and this is one of Kerry Chandler's absolute monster records. It's one of my all-time favourites out of his catalogue, and if you know me, you know I love Kerry Chandler. I hope you're all enjoying the show so far, and stay locked in.

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1: Jimmy Allen.

Thank you, as always, to everyone who's tuned in. It's a real pleasure to come on and play you all the house music. I'm loving the classic, the new school, and everything in between. This is Use Me, and this is the MK remix. This is one of the kind of different MK remixes which kind of came out through the 90s, which really like kind of hit the clubs hard. And this is probably personally one of my favourite MK remixes. I hope you're all enjoying the show so far, and stay locked in.

Also got some new music from myself, Isaac Moses, and another new one by Ralph Sessions, which I'm really loving at the moment.

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another producer who is just absolutely churning them out at the moment and is just consistent constantly with his productions is the legend that is Frank Roger, straight out of Paris, France. His amazing label Real Tone Records is just another one of just consistent lovely house music, deep, classic, and just has all the right flavours. Yeah, and I hope you're all enjoying it, and yeah, you're having a great Saturday night, so stay locked in. We're about to go into the final section of the show.

going into the final section of the show, when you're going to hear a new track from me, one from Isaac Moses, and another amazing track from Ralph Sessions. So stay locked in, guys.

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brand new one here by Isaac Moses, Discoplex, and it's featuring Shira Hicks, and this is Hush, and it is the dub mix. This one is forthcoming later this year on an absolutely unbelievable label, but I'll leave Isaac to doing all the releasing on that one. But yeah, hope you're enjoying the show so far, and this one is Isaac Moses.

And finishing off the show with a brand new one from me, Jimmy Allen. This one is called Make It Work, and this one is out this Friday on the amazing Big Love Tracks on all platforms. I hope you've all enjoyed the show tonight, and you're all having a great Saturday night. And yeah, enjoy the rest, and thank you.

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4: The best soulful music.

Good evening, everybody. Welcome to another My Soul Presents. And once again, this time the turn of Pioneer DJ Alpha Theta with me, Martin Dockery. 2 hours of house and garage, old and new. Obvious, obscure, classic and underground, and everything in between. Kicking off from 1993, Mood to Swing. A track called Critical, sending that out to everybody who used to go to Garage City religiously every Saturday night back in the early 90s. They're moving into this one, something new on Fourth Set Records. Oculus and a track called Put on a Front. Keeping it like this in the first hour, bouncy and soulful. Lots of soulful vocals and uplifting instrumentals. And then in the second hour, uninterrupted, one whole hour in the mix, we take it a little bit deeper, a little bit darker. Exploring some deep house, some tribal, and a bit of underground garage.

Yes, and I know that gets a lot of daytime play here on My Soul, but I couldn't resist playing that one tonight. One of my favourite Leroy Burgess songs, Over Like a Fat Rat. Originally called, recorded by Fonda Rae. Then put out again, covered by LB&T back in 1993. And that particular version remixed for 2026. That's what you can hear now. The Bobby and Steve Garage City mix. Over Like a Fat Rat. The wonderful Leroy Burgess.

taking us into this one. Back in 2013, this one came out. Dawn Tallman. Believe in Love, the DJ Spen remix. And unfortunately, this is 9 minutes long, so we're going to have to cut it off before the first advert break. But coming back after the ads, amongst other things, two in a row from Crackers at. See you on the other side.

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And welcome back. Kicking things off from 1994, the sound of Sean Christopher. And of course, Make My Love, Kerry Chandler remix. And as promised, moving into two in a row from Crackers App. This is his 2020 remix of Sean McCabe's 2014 track, Holding On. And then coming up after this, something a little bit more up to date. My Soul Presents, Pioneer DJ Alpha Theta, me, Martin Dockery.

Oh yes, the unmistakable vocals of Kathy Brown. That was out a couple of years ago, but it's out with a brand new remix. That's the NWN extended mix. Of course, track entitled Good Inside. And before that, it was our second of two in a row from Crackers At. DJ Disciple and Maya. 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

played this one on the last show, and I love it so much I had to play it again. Merlin Bob, Frankie Estevez, Ego Talking. They do have a new one out, but I don't think they gave this one the space to breathe. That's why I'm playing it again. And staying on the percussive soulful house tip. Prior to that, you heard Something New from Brother James. That was a song called I Know There's Love, currently out on Raising Records. My Soul Presents, taking you from

So you just heard something new from Soul Mechanics and Anna Johnson. Anna Marie Johnson, beg your pardon. Something new on Househead London there. And after all the newness, I thought it was about time to play something old. That's what we do here. We play the old with the new. And going back to 1993 once again with this one. When You Touch Me, Masters at Work in India, the Masters at Work dub. And we've got more vintage stuff coming up on the other side of the break as we go into hour two, uninterrupted, one whole hour in the mix. With some vintage Victor Simonelli and DJ Disciple, some tribal business from Oscar P and Ovius, and we've got a bit of garage from the likes of Matt Gillespie, and a couple of exclusives, one from DJ Camel and one from Babs Presents. Keep it where you've got it, see you on the other side.

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kicking off hour two with an absolute underground classic. Donna DeLore from 1993. Oscar G and Ralph Falcon on the production, of course, known as Merc. That's the Donna Got Merc mix, love that. Into this, something new, Janny J. Lewis. From his latest Keep It Real EP, this is a track called Mind State. And as promised, keeping it a little bit deeper and a little bit darker in the second hour of the show. We've got no adverts to interrupt the flow. Exploring a little bit more deep house, deep garage, and we've got some tribal business coming up later too. Make sure you keep it where it is.

I did warn you we were going deep in hour two. This one in the background from 2 years ago on Javon's Body and Deep Music from the BND Project Volume 4 EP. The man Matt Gillespie and a track called Moving. And a bit of a two in a row now from Matt Gillespie. Coming up, his officially unofficial remix of Dennis Ferrer's I Don't Want to Go. Sorry, How Do I Let Go? Not up for general release, it's a little bit of an exclusive. Get ready, the sing-along crew. My Soul Presents this week with Pioneer DJ Alpha Theta with me, Martin Dockreed. Keeping it deep for the next few tracks, and we're going to get some tribal business going on.

You just heard from 1995 Cherry Lee, a club dub mix of Love Me or Leave Me. Anyone remember that one? Into this one, another one from Jovan's Body and Deep record label, except this one brand new this time. A track simply entitled This Nonsense. A bit like this show, really. You're listening to My Soul Radio, taking you from Saturday night into Sunday morning, deep in the early hours.

two in a row from DJ Disciple. You just heard from 1995, Keep On Moving. A bit of NY House, soon became a UK garage classic. Into this one, going a little bit tribal now. It's the Shino Black dub remix of DJ Disciple from Brooklyn to the World. Gonna take it a little bit percussive for the next few.

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0: I'm a panther.

Yes, tribal business. Deep tribal business for the early hours of the morning. You just heard from a couple of years ago, Ovius and a track called Legacy. And then moving into this one, this is a bit of me, this is. Tribal, hypnotic. And with the added bonus of a sampled Leroy Burgess vocal, Black Ivory. This is Oscar P. Nothing but the same. You're listening to My Soul Radio. It's My Soul Presents. Different presenters on a weekly rotation. This week it's my turn.

And you just heard an exclusive representing Perth. The one and only DJ Camel, my man. Down there, southwestern Australia representing. And that's a tune called All I Have to Give, sampling, of course, Michael Watford on those vocals. Not sure of a release date for that yet, but watch out for it and remember where you heard it first. Moving into this one from a couple of years back, At Jazz and Charisma, track called The Power.

And you just heard another one from the 90s. Ebony Soul, the dub mix of a tune called I Can Hardly Wait. And of course, that was Victor Simonelli, vintage Victor Simonelli. And from Victor Simonelli, we go to some vintage JT Donaldson. One of his earliest productions, this one from 1997. Track by Vincenzo, this is the JT Donaldson dub. We wait right here.

0: And the last one from me tonight, finishing on an exclusive. Babs presents the tribute. I believe this is coming out later this month or maybe even August. Thanks for listening to the show. Hope you've enjoyed it.
1: They'll talk about the 90s.
0: I will see you on the next rotation in a few weeks' time. This has been My Soul Presents with Pioneer DJ Alpha Theta with me, Martin Dockery. Catch you on the next rotation.